0: thuis in jouw regio. DOS 87.6 FM.
1: I wanna dance by water beneath the Mexican sky. 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Listen to the mariachi play at midnight. Are you with me? Are you with me?

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Are you with me? Are you with me?

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Oh, why you drink champagne? It is just that terrible. She walked up to me and she asked me to dance.

You never count the hours until they're running out. 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You should be so proud. Better days are coming.

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She walked up to me and she asked me to dance.

Better days are coming, if no one told you. I hate to hear you crying over the phone, dear. For 7 years running, you've been a soldier. But better days are coming, better days are coming for you. So when the night feels like forever,